0: And so our journey comes to an end, but yours continues on.
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0: Thank you for joining us this evening for our nighttime spectacular, Happily Ever After, presented by Pandora Jewelry. Please enjoy the rest of your evening here at Magic Kingdom as we continue your journey toward your Happily Ever After.
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0: Hi there, all you wild animals. I'm Dumbo's friend Timothy, the top mouse here on the Casey Jr. Circus train. Me and Casey got a lot to show you. But before we get rolling, your trainer's going to make sure you're all seated inside your cages and cars. Okay, Casey, let's get this show on the road. All aboard!
1: All aboard! Let's go!
0: Here we go! That's storybook land way down there. Along the canals are the homes of a lot of your old friends, such as, let's see, oh, Mr. Toad, Alice, Snow White, and a bunch of funny-looking dwarves, and, hey, Casey, look out! That tunnel looks pretty narrow up there. Whew, we made it. We still gotta take it easy, though, because we're crossing the canal, and it's awful wet down there by those windmills and dikes. Uh-oh, that hill ahead almost stopped us last time. Come on, Casey. You can do it. Come on. Wowie! You made it, Casey. Hang on, everybody. That's where Peter Pan and Tinkerbell practice flying when they're not out chasing Captain Hook. You know, Snow White got lost once here in the Black Forest. But we don't have to worry, because Casey knows a secret way out. Hey, slow down, Casey. We're back home again. Stay seated now till Casey stops. Oh, and you wild animals in the cages. Your trainer will be right there to let you out. Bye now.

0: You will be on board Body Probe Bravo 229. Your mission will take you to the location of that splinter. Once there, your probe will rendezvous with Dr. Lair and bring her out. I'm attempting to contact Dr. Lair right now. We'll see if we can get a report on how her experiment is proceeding. Dr. Lair, this is Mission Control. Your recovery team is with me. Can you tell us how your experiment's been going?
1: Fantastic. The mission has been a complete success.
0: Can you give our observers a brief description of your objectives?
1: Sure. I'm here to study the inflammatory response of the neutrophils as they react to invading bacteria.
0: In layman's terms, please, Dr. Lair.
1: Simply speaking, I'm here to observe the speed and effectiveness of the white blood cells as they rush to protect the body from infection.
0: Thank you, Dr. Lair. Bravo 229er will be on its way shortly to pick you up.
1: See you soon.
0: I'd now like to introduce you to your pilot, a person who has been with this program since its inception. Captain, are you ready?
2: Hello, everyone. I'm Captain Braddock. I'm glad you'll be joining me aboard Bravo 229er.
0: Captain, how are your pre-launch preparations going?
2: I'm almost clear for launch here. Control, let's see. Field reversers on. Check. Life support systems activated. Check. Fuel cells full and functioning. Check. Folks, I need to make one final radio check with Dr. Lair. We're just about set to go. Hello, Dr. Lair. This is Captain Braddock aboard Bravo 229er. How's the weather in there?
1: Clear and warm, Captain. About 98.6. Actually, it's a little warmer by the infection site.
2: Very good. Over. Well, friends, we're about ready for launch. But before you board, I'm going to give you back to Mission Control so we can get some final instructions.
0: At this time, we ask that you please pay attention to this important boarding information. When the probe doors have opened, please proceed directly into the vehicle and all the way across your aisle, filling in every available seat. For your protection, all observation team members are required to wear safety restraints throughout the mission. To fasten the restraint, pull the strap out from the right side of the seat and snap it into the buckle on your left. Mission Control specifies that all carry-on items be safely stowed beneath your seat. To maintain the required cleanliness for a mission of this kind, smoking is prohibited. And while on board, we ask that you refrain from using flash photography. Your vehicle, Bravo 229er, is now ready. Please begin immediate boarding and have a safe and informative journey.
3: What did the 101 Dalmatians say after they finished their dinner?

0: States, in order to form a more perfect union, establish justice, ensure domestic tranquility, provide for the common defense, promote the general welfare, and secure the blessings of liberty to ourselves and our posterity, do ordain and establish this Constitution for the United States of America.
1: These immortal words, when first they were written, proclaimed to the world an idea new among men. This was the American dream, the prayer for the future. But that golden goal was not to be had without cost. The American way was not gained in a day. It was born in adversity, forged out of conflict, perfected and proven only after long experience and trial. Our nation's greatest crisis occurred when Abraham Lincoln was our president and our protector. For Abraham Lincoln gave all to save the Union. We pay tribute here not to a man who lived a century ago, but to an individual who lives today in the hearts of all freedom-loving people. His prophetic words are as valid for our time as they were for his. And now, the skills of the sculptor and the talents of the artist will let us relive great moments with Mr. Lincoln.

The world has never had a good definition of the word liberty. And the American people just now are much in want of one. We all declare for liberty. But in using the same word, we do not all mean the same thing. What constitutes the bulwark of our liberty and independence? It is not our frowning battlements, our bristling seacoasts. These are not our reliance against tyranny. Our reliance is in the love of liberty, which God has planted in our bosoms. Our defense is in the preservation of the spirit which prizes liberty as the heritage of all men, in all lands, everywhere. Destroy this spirit, and you have planted the seeds of despotism around your own doors. At what point shall we expect the approach of danger? By what means shall we fortify against it? Shall we expect some transatlantic military giant to step the ocean and crush us at a blow? Never. All the armies of Europe, Asia, and Africa combined could not by force take a drink from the Ohio or make a track on the Blue Ridge in a trial of 1,000 years. At what point, then, is the approach of danger to be expected? I answer that if it ever reaches, it must spring from amongst us. It cannot come from abroad. If destruction be our lot, we ourselves must be the authors and finishers. As a nation of free men, we must live through all time, or die by suicide. Let reverence for the law be breathed by every American mother to the lisping babe that prattles on her lap. Let it be taught in the schools, in the seminaries, and in the colleges. Let it be written in primers, in spelling books and almanacs. Let it be preached from the pulpit, proclaimed in legislative halls, and enforced in courts of justice. And in short, let it become the political religion of the nation. And let the old and the young, the rich and the poor, the grave and the gay, of all sexes and tongues and colors and conditions, sacrifice unceasingly at its altars. And let us strive to deserve, as far as mortals may, the continued care of divine providence, trusting that in future national emergencies, he will not fail to provide us the instruments of safety and security. Neither let us be slandered from our duty by false accusations against us, or frightened from it by menaces of destruction to the government, nor of dungeons to ourselves. Let us have faith
that right makes might. And in that faith, let us to the end dare to do our duty as we understand it.

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1: Well, I know enough to stand up wind from that skunky smell.
0: Oh, Sprig. The skunk only releases that foul odor if he believes he's in danger.
1: What about respect? So now do we know how to protect the forest?
0: Not quite yet. But it seems to me we're getting closer to solving the mystery.

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It's just like magic. Let the music fill your heart. 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Let the music fill your heart.

0: Ladies and gentlemen, may I have your attention, please? In a moment, when we leave this area, please be sure to take along all your personal belongings, including your imagination. Our McDonnell Douglas flight to the moon takes place sometime in the future, when travel to outer space will be an everyday adventure. Now, if you will all follow me, our first stop in the world of tomorrow will be inside our Mission Control Center. Ladies and gentlemen, this is our McDonnell Douglas Spaceport Mission Control. While we're waiting for clearance to board Flight 92, I'll try to get our operations director to explain what's going on. Oh, Mr. Morrow?
1: Yes?
0: Mr. Morrow, could you spare a few minutes to explain? This is our McDonnell Douglas Spaceport Mission Control. While we're waiting for clearance to board Flight 92, I'll try to get our operations director to explain what's going on. Oh, Mr. Morrow?
1: Yes?
0: Mr. Morrow, could you spare a few minutes to explain Mission Control to our passengers?
1: Of course, glad to. Welcome.

0: And also, we're receiving pictures from various Earth observation satellites. Let's have the repeater monitor, please. The small pictures can be repeated up above for an overall view. But in addition, any one can be put on the large monitor for a closer look. Base operations, give us your picture, please. Here we see a space vehicle that's leaving for Mars next week. It's almost 40 stories high and weighs over 6 million pounds. Incidentally, the round trip takes something over 2.5 years. I hope no one in the crew leaves the water running in the bathtub.
1: Base operations here. Pad 21 is T-minus 10 seconds and counting.
0: Good. May we see it? This small rocket is about to launch a scientific satellite into orbit around the Earth. Let's watch the liftoff. At peak times here, we have a launch or landing every 3 or 4 minutes. And as you see, we handle all sorts of missions.
1: Attention, Flight 704 has retrofired and is starting re-entry.
0: Let's see it. This is a picture you don't see very often. We are looking back from a spacecraft entering the Earth's atmosphere at about 17,000 miles per hour. The greenish glow is air being ionized by the tremendous heat generated through friction with the spacecraft. Also, as you can see, the ship is rolling as it comes in. It's all quite normal for this method of re-entry, which was proved out by the Gemini astronauts back in the 1960s.
1: Emergency, emergency, unauthorized approach on runway 12.
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0: Well, at least this is one UFO we can identify.
2: Mr. Morrow, isn't that a Saturn rocket I see on the operations monitor?
0: Yes, as a matter of fact, it is. Give us a picture of the 251 mission, please. This spacecraft is just about to be launched on a prospecting trip to the asteroid belt. Stand by.
1: T-minus 5 seconds, 4, 3, 2, 1, ignition.

0: Just as mentioned, this rocket is one of the old Saturn series developed back in the late 60s. They were so dependable, we're still using them. In fact, they've become the real workhorses of space. In a moment, we'll have first stage separation. Then we'll see a rare sight.
1: First stage separation.
0: This picture is coming from a camera in the first stage. The second stage is moving out into position for firing. That was the second stage engine igniting. And as you can see, the spacecraft is on its way, just as you will be shortly.
2: Flight 92 is now ready for boarding.
0: On the large monitor, you can see your McDonnell Douglas Lunar Transport. The countdown is in progress and all systems are go. Have a pleasant flight.
3: Thank you, Mr. Morrow. Ladies and gentlemen, please follow me to the boarding area. Ladies and gentlemen, welcome aboard McDonnell Douglas Flight 92. We are now ready for departure. During our trip, the cabin atmosphere will be air conditioned and controlled by internal systems, so please remember there will be no smoking. Hostess to captain, passenger cabin is now secured.
4: Welcome aboard, ladies and gentlemen. This is your captain speaking. During our flight, I'll select pictures from television cameras mounted outside our spacecraft and put them on various screens in your cabin. We're on final countdown now, so I won't be speaking to you again until we're well on our way.
5: T-minus 5, 4, 3,

0: Attention, please. We have just passed maximum flight dynamic pressure. We're climbing at about 1,000 feet per second on our assigned escape trajectory. We're still under traffic control because, as you know, there are hundreds of objects in Earth orbit today. With our telescopic cameras, we can see some of the traffic in our vicinity. On the upper screen is one of the weather satellites that send back hundreds of pictures of the Earth's atmosphere every day. Now observe the lower screen, please. We're bringing you a picture of a space commuter bus. These craft take men and supplies back and forth between Earth and various orbiting space stations. We'll see one of those stations on the upper screen. This one carries a crew of 50 men and circles the globe every 2 hours, moving at a constant speed of 16,000 miles per hour. Earth Control has advised us that we are now clear of traffic. In a few seconds, we'll begin mid-course maneuvers, and we will experience partial weightlessness for a short time. There is no cause for alarm, but by the way, hold on to any loose belongings. And no floating about the cabin, please.
1: Flight control to captain. Gyro control on.
0: Ladies and gentlemen, please turn your attention to the middle screens now. We've arranged a live telecast from the surface of the moon for you. Stand by. Go ahead, moon. You're on.
2: Hello. Welcome to the moon. We're up near the rim of a good-sized crater on a geological survey. I've been taking pictures of the area. And these men are collecting rock samples and recording a description of each one. As you can see, it isn't easy to work in these spacesuits, but we couldn't survive without them out here. For example, this faceplate is all there is between me and an absolute vacuum. If it suddenly popped out, my blood would literally boil. We carry our air in these backpacks, and our suits are temperature controlled. In fact, they're the latest thing in moon fashions. But enough of that. Now let's look at the moon. Out on the plain there, you can see one of our moon bases. Most of the living quarters and laboratories have to be underground for protection from radiation and meteorites. Of course, the moon does have its advantages too. For instance, it's a perfect observatory because there's no air. Also, gravity is only 1/6 that of Earth. And that has some very interesting effects. This is our traveling laboratory. Sort of a supermobile home we live in when we're away from the base. Inside, we have enough air and supplies for about a week. It's a little cramped, but after walking around in a spacesuit for a couple of hours, it feels like a mansion. Drop in for a visit sometime. So long.
0: Ladies and gentlemen, the moon now appears on the lower screen. It will remain there during our passage near the surface.
3: Flight 92, this is Copernicus Control, radar contact. Your altitude at closest approach will be 045 miles. Velocity 6,020 miles per hour, control clear.
0: As you can see, the moon is riddled with thousands of craters of various sizes. Most were made by meteor impacts, but there are some caused by volcanic activity. Right now, you can see a telescopic shot of the moon base we were in communication with. They're sending us a bon voyage by laser beam. In just a minute now, we'll pass into the lunar night, and flares will be launched so that you can see some of the surface. Whether it's night or day, this side of the moon is always turned away from Earth. For centuries, it was a mystery. But as you can see now, it's about like the other side. Ladies and gentlemen, we're now leaving the dark side of the moon and moving into the sunlight again. You can see the Earth on the upper screen. Right now, we're in a good position to look at the sun. It's always a dramatic sight from space. We'll use the middle screens, since this requires special filters and telescopic lenses. Those huge dark areas are sunspots. Actually, they're cool patches on the sun, a mere 7,000 degrees. The giant eruptions of incandescent gases you see bursting from the sun's rim are probably over a million miles long. If the sun were to burn out suddenly, our Earth would freeze, and all life would come to an abrupt end. But don't worry, it's supposed to last another 2 or 3 billion years at least. By that time, stand by.

Attention, please. We've just passed through a shower of meteoroids, sometimes called shooting stars. We took a few hits, but we'll make it home all right. Traffic control has given us a priority re-entry clearance. As you can see on the lower screen, we're almost back to Earth, and in a few seconds, we will increase power for terminal deceleration. Please remain in your seats until all rockets are shut down.

0: Ladies and gentlemen, we have arrived back at the spaceport, and you may now leave the spacecraft. We're happy to have had you aboard, and we hope you'll fly with us again.
1: I'm Captain Nemo. Welcome to Mysterious Island.

0: Downtown Disney. Dancing, dining, shopping, entertainment. There's something for all ages. The choices are never ending. You've entered the Metropolis of Fun.
1: This is a city designed to entertain you, and there's nothing like it in the world. You go out your door and you have entertainment right there.
0: When it comes to dining, there's world-class cuisine and some of the most famous names right around every corner.
2: And the food was absolutely excellent, service was great, and the people here have been really friendly, and it's been a wonderful experience for our family.
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3: The kids liked it so much, they had been there 5 hours, and when we came to pick them up, they didn't want to leave. And I liked it because I knew that they were going to be okay there and that we could go out and have a good time, so we got to go to Pleasure Island.
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0: 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And if it's shopping you want, there's plenty of that here too. 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

0: Good morning, ladies and gentlemen. My name is Sherry. The Walt Disney World Company welcomes you to The Making of Me. Please refrain from eating, drinking, smoking, flash photography, and videotaping during our show. And please remain seated at all times. And now the Walt Disney World Company proudly presents The Making of Me.
1: It happens to everyone. One day, you're walking down the street, and you think to yourself, where did I come from? How did I get here? What's it like being born?
2: Me? I started here. Not now, 60 years ago, actually. Now, I know this sounds truly remarkable, but that's my dad. Well, will be.
3: Everyone's pretty excited.
4: I know I am.
2: Of course, no one sees me. I'm a long way from having it. Long way. In fact, my mother hasn't even been born yet.

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Of course, there's a lot that has to happen before then. She's gotta go to school. Hi, Grandma. She's gotta meet my dad. She's gotta be sent to a room.

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Oh, yeah, about growing up. Very important for people who want to have babies, because most of the baby-making equipment doesn't begin to work until you mature. I heard that. I mentioned baby-making equipment, and a couple of you snickered. That's okay. I'm used to it. Mention anything having to do with making babies, and someone's gonna snicker. Mention anything having to do with the parts of the body you use to make babies, and someone is gonna snicker. But wait a second, I'm getting ahead of myself. Before we can talk about baby making or body parts or any of that, we have to talk about people. You've probably noticed by now that people come in two basic types, male people and female people. And even though males and females are absolutely equal, they're different, biologically different. Inside the woman's body are tiny egg cells. Inside the man's are sperm cells. Now, when the sperm and the egg join together, a special cell is formed. One special cell can make a baby. But I'm getting ahead of myself again. Can't very well get a sperm and an egg together to make a cell if the man carrying the sperm and the woman carrying the egg haven't even met yet. But of course, who knows? Maybe by now, mom and dad have actually run into each other. There's my mom, but who's that guy?

track number 34, tape 2M4, scene 11, Omnimax entry tunnel. Track number 41, tape 2M5, scene 13, Omnimax exit tunnel.

Some kitchen, speak some kata.

Says, I'm says, I'm says, I'm says, I'm says, I'm says, I'm says, I'm says, I'm says, I'm says, I'm says, I'm says, I'm says, I'm says, I'm says, I'm says, I'm says, I'm says, I'm says, I'm says, I'm says, I'm says, I'm says, I'm says, I'm says, I'm says, I'm says, I'm says, I'm says, I'm says, I'm says, I'm says, I'm says, I'm says, I'm says, I'm says, I'm says, I'm says, I'm says, I'm says, I'm says, I'm says, I'm says, I'm says, I'm says, I'm says, I'm says, I'm says, I'm says, I'm says, I'm says, I'm says, I'm says, I'm says, I'm says, I'm says, I'm says, I'm says, I'm says, I'm says, I'm says, I'm says, I'm says, I'm says, I'm says, I'm says, I'm says, I'm says, I'm says, I'm says, I'm says, I'm says, I'm says, I'm says, I'm says, I'm says,

Thank you.

Oh.

0: Hey, Sprig, don't you think little ducks are cute?
1: I would, if they didn't chew on my leaves.
2: Oh, come now, Sprig.
1: I know, but it tickles.
0: But do you know what they teach us, Sprig?
1: Well, I already know they tickle. What else could they teach me?
0: Even though ducks are small, they have their own message. They show us that we must take control of the things that scare us. Otherwise, our fears could become real.
1: Pocahontas! Where are you going?
3: Don't leave us alone.
0: Well, hello there. Sprig.

Good evening, friends. Look around you. There is a special magic that flows through this place. The magic of possibilities. Expanding with stardust made more brilliant by the light that lives within you. It inspires us to lead with curiosity, unlock our imagination, and explore new horizons. Tonight, as we gather together under the glow of Spaceship Earth, our sparks ignite the magic to create a beacon, shining out and celebrating 50 years of the most magical place on Earth.

0: Darkaman. 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
1: Oh, yeah.

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This is great! 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Wow! This is amazing!

Good morning, and welcome to Disneyland. You're now standing in Town Square, USA, in a typical American town at the turn of the last century. While you're waiting for the remainder of Disneyland to open, you may visit a few of the attractions already open in Town Square. From the Disneyland and Santa Fe Railroad Station, you can journey around the perimeter of the Magic Kingdom, passing through the backwoods country, Indian Territory, the Grand Canyon Diorama, and the Primeval World. In the Opera House, enjoy great moments with Mr. Lincoln, the amazing, realistic figure of our 16th president, brought to life through the wonders of audio animatronics. If you're holding a ticket for one of our informative guided tours, you'll find the tour garden just to the left of City Hall.

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1: Ladies and gentlemen, we direct your attention to high on the icy slopes of the Matterhorn, our two young mountain climbing experts, Hans and Otto, make ready to ascend the treacherous slopes of the towering peak. 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
1: Ladies and gentlemen, boys and girls, Donald and his waddling chorus are happy to present Quackin' Time.
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1: 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Of course, these magnificent wonderlands are also your home base for an escape into the grown-up side of Walt Disney World fun. 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Or take a stock car to 120 miles per hour on the Richard Petty driving experience. 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Or escape onto one of 5 championship golf courses. 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There's a club to match whatever mood you're in. And if you're in the mood for outstanding entertainment, don't miss Cirque du Soleil. That's right, the Cirque du Soleil right here in Florida with a show called La Nuba. It's only here, and it's absolutely one of the most amazing things you'll ever see. But the nights aren't over yet. 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Proof that even the dreams of big kids can come true at the Walt Disney World Resort.

Magic Kingdom are glad to have you with us on this special day. Whether this is your first time visiting us or your 100th, we welcome you to our family of more than 500 million guests. As your Disney said on opening day in October 1971, may Walt Disney World bring joy and inspiration and new knowledge to all who come to this happy place. 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And now, for your safety and the safety of those around you, we ask that you walk slowly and carefully to your first destination. Have a great day.

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1: I am proud to be an American. 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

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There's no denying that. And it's the dedication of our craftsmen that keeps some of those old traditions alive. I suppose our traditions are kind of like a bond between generations.

0: Some of our traditions are not very old, really. As a nation, we haven't been at this very long. But we've created new traditions uniquely ours. The Library of Congress is a treasure house of our collected knowledge, saving it for future generations without turning our backs on the past. We must always remember that the world closely watches what Abraham Lincoln called our experiment in popular government.
1: Most governments have been based on the denial of equal rights. Ours began by affirming those rights. Men will pass away, but the principle will live and live forever.
0: He also knew that the dream would not be without sacrifice.

I guess New Orleans is famous for a lot of things. But at Preservation Hall, we get right down to the heart of the matter. Dixieland.

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These days, there's darn few of us here on the farm. But you know, we not only feed our country, but a good chunk of the rest of the world besides.

Whitewater, JD.

The history of this land goes back before any men settled here. For over 600 years, my people have lived in the Grand Canyon, where the rivers have formed Havasupai, land of the green waters. Slowly, the forces of nature have created Carlsbad Caverns, adding to her beauty by 1 inch every 100 years. Sometimes, however, the land is reshaped right before our eyes. Mount St. Helens is a constant reminder of how small we really are. It has been said that thousands of years ago, my ancestors came to Alaska across a great ice bridge. The land they inherited was of magnificent beauty. The Great Columbia Glacier, a rippling wall of ice 200 feet tall and 5 miles wide. Nothing on Earth stands in the way of a glacier. Even mountains have been shaped and scarred by their passing, as we have seen in our own Yosemite Valley. The ageless sequoias. They tell us that the beauty of our great land must be passed on for generations to come.

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0: 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Thank you.
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0: Grandmother Willow, they're getting closer and we don't know the secret yet.
1: It's not too late, child. Don't lose hope.
0: Miko. Of course. He has shown us the final part of the secret.
2: Keep him away from me. He's always stealing my best acorns.
0: You see, Miko came to me for protection. So even though each animal protects itself, it takes all of us to protect the forest.
2: You learned all that from that silly old raccoon?
1: Oh, Sprig, behave yourself.
0: The prophecy said that one of the creatures of the forest has a special gift to protect it. That creature must be us. Humans can destroy the forest, but we can also save it. The earth is our home too. If we take care of it, it will take care of us.
2: Hey, that must be the mystery of the forest.
1: You are wise beyond your years, Pocahontas. I'm very proud of you, child.
0: Thank you for guiding me, Grandmother Willow.
1: I did not guide you, my child. You listened to your heart. Now follow it to wherever you need to go. You know I'll always be here for you.
2: Yeah, me too. Thanks to you, Pocahontas.
0: Oh, Sprig, you know I never let anything happen to you. Grandmother Willow, I promise to share the mystery of the forest with everyone I meet.

It's not the island's fair a calling to me, the balmy air, the tropical sea, but it's a little brown gal in a little grass skirt, in a little grass shack in Hawaii. It is in Waikiki, Loka Mehemes Pali, the beach boy's free with the ho-o-mali mali, but it's a little brown gal in a little grass skirt, in a little grass shack in Hawaii. Through that island wonderland, she's broken all a kane's heart. It's not hard to understand, for that Wahine's a girl of parts. I'll be leaving soon, the thrill of enjoy, the island moon, the fish in a poi. 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

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Keep your head and arms inside the cars at all times, and no smoking, please.

Welcome aboard the Goodyear People Mover, the first transportation system of its kind anywhere in the world. Your front row seat for a grand circle tour of Tomorrowland. The Goodyear People Mover system has carried over 30 million Disneyland guests and may someday carry you from parking areas to airports, stadiums, and even shopping centers. On our three-quarter mile tour of Tomorrowland, you'll be previewing many attractions looking into the future and the wonders of science and industry.

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Someday, the People Mover may take you on a shopping tour through stores in your community. And this is how it might be. We're now inside the Character Shop. Across the way is the entrance to the Flight to the Moon, departing for outer space every few minutes. And just ahead is America Sings, Disneyland's tribute to 200 years of American music. Walt Disney often said Disneyland will never be completed. And to illustrate this, we'd like to show you a preview of future attractions now on the Disney drawing board.

Here's the spectacular Space Mountain, towering symbol of the space age and home of a thrilling race through the universe. Inside Space Mountain, Disneyland astronauts will rocket through showering meteors, racing comets, shooting stars, and the whirling galaxies of outer space. Planet during the new Mission to Mars, opening this summer. Coming soon to Tomorrowland, space travelers will explore our solar system's most mysterious planet during the new Mission to Mars, opening this summer. Attraction coming soon to Tomorrowland, space travelers will explore our solar system's most mysterious planet during the new Mission to Mars, opening this summer. Now the Goodyear People Mover becomes a highway in the sky, carrying you over the skyway for a panoramic view of Tomorrowland. Please remain seated at all times.

In this area are the popular Autopia cars and the high-speed monorail trains. They have carried Disneyland guests more than 23 million miles on Goodyear tires.

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Nearby, you can see the white and gold entrance to It's a Small World.

Our Disneyland submarines travel right through the waterfalls, and that's almost as exciting as going over the falls. Stay in your seats now. 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

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Disneyland has had a high-speed monorail system since 1959, the first daily operating monorail in America. 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

0: As you leave the land of the future, you may wish to pause at the entrance near the flagpole to read the words of Walt Disney on Tomorrowland's dedication plaque. 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On behalf of the Goodyear Tire and Rubber Company, we hope you've enjoyed your trip on the People Mover. And wherever you go, we hope you will go, go Goodyear.
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1: Hey, Rufus, wake up! 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It's showtime! Shore.
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0: Welcome to the Country Bear Vacation Holdout. 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
1: Just lead the way, Henry.
2: All right. 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
3: Oh, heck. 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
0: Get on down here and change this thing.
1: Oh.
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0: 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Are you ready yet, Rufus? 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
2: down in the Tennessee hills.
3: Ain't no smoggy smoke on rocky top.
2: Ain't no telephone bill.

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1: Well, it looks like a...
2: Skunk!
3: Skunk?
4: Get out of the way! 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
2: Skunk!
5: Some folks are partial to nature, like rivers and mountains and trees. 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No, come on! Get away! 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
6: Yow!
7: Well, I guess no vacation would be complete without a little bit of liquid sunshine. 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
2: A bolt of fear went through them as they thundered through the sky.
3: For so the riders coming hard.

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2: Ow! Ow! Ow! Ow!
1: Uh-oh.
4: Watch yourself, Henry!
1: Whoa!
5: Well, would you look at that?
1: Hey, don't this show smell bad enough as it is?
4: Well, showbiz. Say, I've been trying to break into the theater all day, but you keep a-running me off.
6: Hey, go easy on the skull there. How about you just sing along with us?
4: All right!
6: It seems all this recreating and vacationing and tap dancing's just too much for this old country bear. Yep, just give me the simple life. Well, life on the farm is kind of laid back. Ain't much an old country bear like me can't act. It's early to rise, early in the sack. Thank God I'm a country bear.
7: Well, a simple kind of life never did me no harm.

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1: Yeah! The kids are asleep, so keep it going.
2: Thank God I'm a country bear.
3: I'd face on a good doggy if I could.
4: But the Lord and my wife wouldn't take it very good.
5: So I fiddle when I can and I work when I should.
6: Thank God I'm a country bear.

0: another one. I'm just getting warmed up.
1: Ow! Come on, we gotta have us a little talk.
2: Thank God I'm a country bear.
3: Everybody,
1: say cheese.
4: I'm gonna take a nap now.

Gentlemen, boys, and girls, in just a few minutes, the lights along Main Street and near the castle will be dimmed so that you may fully enjoy the magical transformation of Sleeping Beauty's Winter Castle. For your safety and that of others, please... Ladies and gentlemen, boys and girls, in just a few minutes, the lights along Main Street and near the castle will be dimmed so that you may fully enjoy the magical transformation of Sleeping Beauty's Winter Castle.

0: I'm dreaming of a white Christmas with lots of snow and icicles and magic.
1: Well, just keep dreaming, because dreams really do come true.
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1: Well then, keep on dreaming and believing, and you may be surprised.

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0: 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If you do, just squeeze both my hands.
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0: We hold these truths to be self-evident, that all men are created equal, but they are endowed by their Creator with certain inalienable rights, that among these are life, liberty, and the pursuit of happiness.
1: Almost 250 years ago in Philadelphia, a dream was born. Astounding revolutionary dream that we, the people, should choose our own leaders, that there should be one of us. This was a dream born of fire, safeguarded by sacrifice during the brutal winter in Valley Forge. Yet it was a dream that was almost over before it had truly begun. The war for independence had left the American colonies bankrupt. Leaders argued, unpaid troops rebelled, and some even cried out for a return to monarchy, and for General George Washington to be crowned King of America. But the man who had led an army of farmers, leaders argued, unpaid troops rebelled, and some even cried out for a return to monarchy, and for General George Washington to be crowned King of America. But the man who had led an army of farmers to victory over the mighty British Empire made it clear that the

0: mischief that can befall our country. If you have any regard for yourself, banish these thoughts from your mind.
1: But when the new nation finally adopted its constitution, and it came time to elect its first president, there were no doubts about who that president should be. Only he had such doubts.
0: I fear my countrymen will expect too much of me. I walk on untrodden ground. There is scarcely any part of my conduct which may not hereafter be drawn into precedent.
1: In the end, Washington set the most important precedent of all. The man who could have been king stepped down after two terms in office and took his place again amongst the people. By insisting that he was, above all other things, one of us, he made it possible for any of us to dream of serving the nation in its highest office. And one day, sure enough, it came to pass that a man who wasn't an aristocrat aspired to the office of president. Andrew Jackson was a battle-forged frontiersman, and according to his predecessor, President John Quincy Adams,
2: a barbarian who cannot write a sentence of grammar and can hardly spell his own name.
1: To which Jackson merely replied,
3: it's a damn poor mind indeed. Can't think of at least two ways to spell a word.
1: He may have lacked formal education, but he was tough and brilliant. Just the ticket for a new nation of Americans struggling to turn a dream into an enduring reality. They swept Jackson into office by a landslide, and then descended on his inauguration, determined to shake his hand in person.
4: Why, 20,000 country people shoved to get in the door, no track their muddy boots across the carpet. And my dear, they would be here still if we hadn't placed tubs of punch up on the lawn.
1: Washington's elite fumed, but Jackson loved it, for these were his people. He was proud to be one of us.
3: And do not forget that the planter, the farmer, the mechanic, and the laborer form the great body of the people of the United States. They are the bone and sinew of this country.
1: But Andrew Jackson would wage a mighty struggle to hold that great body of people together. State by state, the monstrous injustice that had haunted the country since its beginning was now tearing it apart. As civil war threatened, we searched deep in our heartland for a leader equal to the ordeal ahead. It was perhaps a vindication of the American dream that we found a plain-spoken, self-taught lawyer from Illinois whose campaign platform could be summed up in five simple words. All men are created equal.
5: I say this government cannot endure permanently half slave and half free. A house divided against itself cannot stand.
1: Abraham Lincoln's words touched the hearts of reason. And in 1860, we sent him to Washington, where he would face the hardest task that any American president would ever face.
6: I know there is a God, and that he hates injustice and slavery. I see the storm coming. I know his hand is in. If he has a place, work for me. And I think he has. I believe I'm ready. I am nothing. But truth is everything. And with God's help, I shall not fail.
1: April 12, 1861, Fort Sumter. The cannon spoke for war. Bitter, violent, and devastating. The blood of half a million Americans shared in the dark days of our Civil War. But as the sun rose on a cold November day in

0: thousands of Americans gathered on the battlefield in Gettysburg to hear President Abraham Lincoln give meaning to our sacrifice.
1: Fourscore and 7 years ago, our fathers brought forth on this continent a new nation, conceived in liberty and dedicated to the proposition that all men are created equal. Now we are engaged in a great civil war, testing whether that nation or any nation so conceived and so dedicated can long endure. We are met on a great battlefield of that war. We have come to dedicate a portion of that field as a final resting place for those who here gave their lives that that nation might live. It is altogether fitting and proper that we should do this. But in a larger sense, we cannot dedicate, we cannot consecrate, we cannot hallow this ground. The brave men, living and dead, who struggled here, have consecrated it far above our poor power to add or detract. The world will little note, nor long remember what we say here, but it can never forget what they did here. It is for us, the living, rather, to be dedicated here to the unfinished work which they who fought here have thus far so nobly advanced. It is rather for us to be here dedicated to the great task remaining before us, that from these honored dead, we take increased devotion to that cause for which they gave the last full measure of devotion. That we here highly resolve that these dead shall not have died in vain, that this nation, under God, shall have a new birth of freedom, and that government of the people, by the people, for the people, shall not perish from the earth.
0: This nation did have a new birth of freedom. And as our frontiers pushed west, we looked for new leaders that embodied our bold new spirit. Leaders like Theodore Roosevelt, born to wealth and privilege, but imbued with the spirit of the American frontier. He rode with cowboys and led his rough riders up San Juan Hill during the Spanish-American War. This kind-hearted, tough guy fought against monopolies and for the working class. Anything else would have been far too formal. To call his official residence the Executive Mansion, to him, it was just a house. It was just a White House. And so, it would always be called. 3 decades later, his distant cousin Franklin Delano Roosevelt would occupy that same White House and lead the country through its hardest trials since the Civil War. A world war was looming, and the Great Depression had paralyzed a great nation. The president we called upon to lead us through those hard times was himself paralyzed by polio. But with determined optimism, he had triumphed. And now he was ready to share his cheerful strength with a badly frightened people. During FDR's fireside chats on the radio, entire cities came to a standstill and listened.
2: The people themselves, let us unite in vanity and fear. Together, we cannot fail.
0: In a calm and reassuring voice, he called out to America, and America answered back.
3: We're just modest middle-class people.
4: I
3: mean, we have.
4: My savings are tied up in a closed bank.
5: I believe that you will guide us through this.
6: Protect us from your conflict in Europe, dear
7: President. And I expect to be in service shortly.
8: Now we know we are not fighting wrong.
4: I feel that at last we can hope.
0: With that hope, we began to believe in the future again. FDR had reminded us of the power of the American dream. 16 years later, America's youngest elected president once again called upon the power of the people to change the world.
9: Let the word go forth from this time and place. to friend and foe alike that the torch has been passed to a new generation of Americans.
0: John F. Kennedy's stirring words ushered in a historic decade of civic activism in which ordinary Americans struggled to right old wrongs and chart new frontiers of possibility. It has always been the role of presidents to remind us of our roots, to call us to the future. In their best moments, they speak words that are already there in our hearts, especially in times of tragedy.
2: All I have, I would have given that not to be standing here today.
10: We mourn 7 years. We mourn their loss as a nation together.
11: You have lost too much, but you have certainly not lost America. For we will stand with you.
0: To the present. A present that is rooted in our past.
12: For all of liberty's leaders have one thing in common, one trust they all accepted.
13: My fellow citizens, no event could have filled me with greater anxieties than that notification on the 14th day of April, 1789, that you had selected me to lead our nation. But it was with the confidence of my fellow citizens that I took an oath, 35 simple words that have been repeated by every American president throughout history. As long as that oath is taken and solemnly fulfilled, the American dream will endure.
14: I, Barack Hussein Obama, do solemnly swear that I will faithfully execute the office of President of the United States and will, to the best of my ability, preserve, protect, and defend the Constitution of the United States, so help me God.
12: Ladies and gentlemen, President Barack Obama.
14: The American dream is as old as our founding, but as timeless as our hopes. It is reborn every day in the heart of every child who wakes up in a land of limitless possibilities, in a country where we the people means all the people. We may come from different places and believe in different things, but what makes us American is a shared spirit, a spirit of courage and determination, of kindness and generosity. It is a spirit grounded in the wisdom of the generations that have gone before us, but open to the unimagined discoveries and possibilities on the horizon that lies ahead. Let us enjoy it, cherish it, defend it, and pass it on to our children as the bright and beautiful blessing

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1: Hey, Chatterbox!
2: Hakuna Matata!
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1: Rocket!
0: Well?
2: Okay, I've locked onto your vehicle.
3: We'll be right behind you.
0: Nothing to worry about.
4: Unless we cannot stop this unusually large man, then you are likely doomed.
3: Drax!
2: Good luck!

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0: 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They're not coming with us.
1: I see. It is meaningless.
2: Well, then welcome to the Guardians of the Galaxy.
1: Now, where's that cake toast?

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0: Foiled again! 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

0: kids! 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I got a surprise for you!
1: Surprise?
2: What is that?
1: Where?
0: Right here! This is the Marshal's office, and old Judge Applegate is going to show us Frontierland!
2: Boy, oh boy, oh boy!
3: Yes, sir. You young folks are going to see just how our country grew up.
2: Well, what do you know about that?
3: First, we'll go into that log fort and meet some real Injuns.
2: Real Indians? Really?
3: Sure. And pioneers, too, dressed in buckskin, just like Davy Crockett wore.
2: Imagine that!
4: Are those real guns?
3: Sure thing. And them pioneers will even teach you how to shoot one.
5: I'd love to ride in that old steamboat.
3: We are going to, all along the rivers of America, just as they looked long before we were born.
2: Wonderful!
3: And when the steamboat docks, we'll take a Wells Fargo stagecoach out to the Painted Desert and pan for gold.
2: Gold?
4: Real gold?
3: Bet your life. You know, it's mighty dry out there. And I'm getting thirsty already.
2: Yeah, me too.
3: See that big building over there?
4: Uh-huh. What is it?
3: It's the longest soft drink bar in the world. How'd you like to join me for a giant-sized soda pop before we hit for the hills?
4: Why, that's for me.
2: Me too. Boy, oh boy, oh boy.
5: I'd love one.
3: Alrighty, come on, everybody.

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The Skyway to Fantasyland, which transports guests high above Disneyland from the land of the future to the happiest land of all. Or board a missile at McDonnell Douglas Mission Control for a flight to Mars. 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

0: Hill, you know, Mickey, I think Tinkerbell was only half right when she said we'd have the time of our lives.
1: Sure. In Disneyland, we lead three lives. Past, present, and future.
0: There's the past. Hey, mister, can we ride on your horse car?
2: Sure thing, son. Hop on, all of you. This is America just as your grandpas do it. From the livery stable to the opera house. Oh, Gertie, this is as far as we go.
0: Gosh, thanks, mister.
1: And there's the future.
3: Is that the rocket we take to the moon?
1: Yeah, last one in is a Martian's uncle.
4: Fasten your safety belts, please.
0: Gosh, and what are them things whizzing by?
1: Oh, they're just meteors.
0: They're mighty close.
3: Oh, me!
1: Lucky that was just a small one. Now once around the moon and back we go.
0: That was something. It's good to be back to Earth again. What's going on over there?
1: That's Autopia. Drive your own car over the super highways.
0: Without a driver's license?
1: Sure. Just follow the rules and you'll get a special one. Signed by Walt Disney himself.

Ladies and gentlemen, boys and girls, the Disney MGM Studios proudly presents Sorcery in the Sky. Lights! Camera! Action!

Walt Disney had long dreamed of taking the art of animation beyond that of a simple moving comic strip. On the eve of November 13, 1940, and in the very same theater where Mickey Mouse made his debut only a dozen years before, Walt's dream came true. A 3-year effort to marry film graphics to classical music had been completed just 2 days before the world premiere. The New York Times called the result motion picture history, simply terrific. The film was Fantasia.

0: where did she go? Let me at her!
1: Sorry, Donald. She just poof, disappeared.
0: Well, I guess I showed her.
2: Gosh, it sure is nice to know that when things get a little scary, you can always count on your friends to make everything all right. Oh, I almost forgot. There's one more gift. Oh, boy!
1: You're going with your lucky there.
0: I'm going to come on!
3: Hey. Hello!
4: Good to see
3: you! And you too!
4: Hi there.
3: How are you?
5: You in the back, hello!
2: Come

0: And now, as long as you're all standing,
1: we have a wonderful magic trick for you.
2: Yeah, a wunderbar trick. Everybody, face the door. And the trick is, we're gonna make you all disappear.

Ladies and gentlemen, boys and girls, Disneyland is honored to have you as our guests. We invite you now to celebrate your day with us as over 40 of our own Disneyland guests make their grand debut with Mickey Mouse and all of his pals in a magical parade of the stars. 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

0: Scott Carey. Scott Carey, please report to the Deminiaturization Briefing Room.
1: Will Dr. Humphrey, Dr. Victoria Humphrey, please pick up the epidermal cell scanner from bay number 3? Thank you.
0: Body probe Bravo 229er has been rolled to the loading area in bay number 2. Final clearance inspection now underway. Condition code yellow.
2: Bay number 3 reports successful deminiaturization of probe Foxtrot 817.
1: Attention, we have miniaturization of probe Zulu 174 taking place in Bay 1. Zulu 174 has been miniaturized and has entered the spinal dura mater.
3: Hello. I'm Dr. Fletcher, and I'm the chief scientist here at the Miniaturization Center. Now, I'm sure you're all aware that our health is constantly being challenged by viruses, bacteria, and various other microorganisms. Here, you see the body's white blood cells being mobilized to attack invading bacteria. With miniaturization, it is now possible to go into the body aboard vehicles like this and actually witness immune system activities firsthand. Now, we do this for two reasons. One, by directly observing the immune system, we are gaining valuable knowledge in the war against disease. Two, we're now able to perform once impossible operations from inside the body. So as not to endanger our civilian observers, you'll be assigned to a routine mission in the subskin region, a relatively safe area in the body. Don't worry. There will be plenty for you to see.

Good evening and welcome to Epcot. The Canada Showcase is proud to present Off Kilter. Hey!

0: Canadian Pavilion, we are for the next few moments, we're playing some Canadian Celtic folk music. We rocked up a little bit. Starting out with a question. Okay, you gotta be honest. Is there anybody here that likes both kinds of music? I'm referring to country and western. Four. Okay, that's a quorum. All right, we're gonna proceed. We're gonna do an old Celtic tune called Mary Mac. And if you'd like to sing along, the words are, ready? Mary Mac's mother is making Mary Mac marry me. Okay? Okay, that's good. Yeah. My mother's making me marry Mary Mac. Temple.
1: And I'm gonna marry Mary, for me Mary's taking care of me. We'll all be feeling merry when I marry Mary Mac.
0: And if that's too much to remember, Randy, coming from the great Celtic nation of Kentucky, has come up with a truly authentic country western version of this song.
2: Thank you very much!
3: Somebody from Kentucky over there.
2: It's a two-parter. Part one would be watermelon, watermelon, watermelon, watermelon. Part two would be watermelon, watermelon, watermelon, watermelon.
0: Sing along!

0: games. I knew that. If it was Animal Kingdom, I would have did. Elephants in the Mist!
1: What are you gonna do? Anyway!
0: Thank you very much!
1: Alright. You know this another tune we're supposed to go into, right?
0: Yeah, James, actually, but correct me if I'm wrong, it seems to me there are more people singing along with me and the Watermelon Bar.
1: Okay.
0: They're singing along with
1: okay. You
0: and the
1: Okay. So you want to keep it country?
0: Yeah.
1: Is it legal in the state of Florida to play country music on bagpipes? As long as it's not achy breaky heart, we're okay? Okay.

0: Okay, we're going to carry on with two tunes for you. The first is a lovely waltz from Ontario. The second is a rockin' jig from British Columbia called Troy's Wedding. Tony's going to get us started out on this one.
1: Please put your hands together for Mr. Jamie Holden on the bagpipes.

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0: last but not least, on bagpipes and vocals, do you think you did a good job? Another man a long, long way from home. Comes us all the way from Daytona Beach, Florida. Please put your hands together for the one and only, Jamie Holton.
1: We hope you had as much fun listening to us. We'll be back again several times throughout the day. Our CDs and cassettes are available in the stores in the Canadian Pavilion. We've also got hats and t-shirts on the cart in front of Canada. But more importantly, have a wonderful, wonderful day here at Epcot. Remember that we are...

0: wish we were at Disney World.
1: Me too.
0: Can you wish a little harder?
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2: Let's go first to the Magic Kingdom. 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
2: Liberty Square is where all the nation's leaders from George Washington on come to life for an amazing debate.
6: There is nothing wrong with America that cannot be cured by what is right with America.
2: Next door, in the Haunted Mansion, some 999 spirited ghosts scare up their own version of history. 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Cinderella, Snow White, Goofy, Donald Duck, Pinocchio, Winnie the Pooh, and Tigger too. Even The Lion King, one of Disney's most popular movie greats, has a starring role here in a bigger-than-life stage spectacular. Fantasyland is where Dumbo actually flies. The Mad Hatter holds his tea party. And hundreds of dolls from around the world sing in unison. The all-new Tomorrowland is filled with all sorts of out-of-this-world fun, including the thrill of the millennium, Space Mountain. And you'll come face-to-face with your worst nightmare at Alien Encounter.
7: Did you hear that?
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2: 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It's where the stars come out to shine. You never know who you'll bump into on any given day. And it's home to some of the world's most incredible movie and television attractions. You can take the kids down under the sea with Ariel. Watch the stars of Aladdin parade down Hollywood Boulevard. And you can enter a whole new dimension in heart-stopping, eye-popping thrills. The Twilight Zone Tower of Terror takes you 13 stories beyond, then drops you faster than the force of gravity back down. The Disney Studios is where you see how Indiana Jones pulls off those hair-raising movie stunts live. The Muppets pull off some effective stunts of their own.
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2: Here you'll go through real post-production operations and onto the set of one of nature's worst catastrophes. Hey kids, think you can find your way out of the backyard scene from the Honey, I Shrunk the Kids movie set? Have fun trying. Then, go drop in on America's favorite turtles. You can actually meet these radical dudes in person. On special nights, don't miss Sorcery in the Sky, the perfect conclusion to the ultimate day at the movies. At Disney World, another day means another totally different theme park. Epcot, for many families, the most fascinating, thrilling park of them all. This is where you'll explore distant countries and venture into the future.
18: It's fun for the kids. They have a great time, and they learn so much, and so do we. As we're leaving the park, it starts to sink in, like how much you've absorbed during the day. It's wonderful. They come up with stuff weeks down the road that they've learned here.
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0: 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The Walt Disney World Swan and Dolphin Hotels complement one another with extravagant, whimsical designs. The Yacht Club and Beach Club Premium Resort Hotels join together in a magnificent New England nautical setting with a swimming pool that is an attraction in its own right. The grandest of Disney's premium hotels is the Grand Floridian Beach Resort. 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And near the Disney Village Marketplace, you'll find the 7 hotels chosen as official hotels of Walt Disney World. 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You can just about share every meal with your favorite Disney characters. They host some pretty creative breakfasts in the parks and resorts every morning. The many childcare options for Disney Resort guests are a kid's dream come true.
1: This is really neat. 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

The attraction you're about to enter, Walt Disney's Enchanted Tiki Room, introduced an entirely new form of three-dimensional entertainment when it opened in 1963. The new form is called audio animatronics, the Disney design system for animating inanimate objects. As the lights dim, a tiny spotlight focuses everyone's attention on a multicolored parrot. With a surprisingly loud sigh, he nods his head and introduces himself as Jose, the master of ceremonies. From this point on, the show literally comes to life.

morning, friends. Look around you. There's a special magic that flows through this place. The magic of imagination. Brimming with glimmer, made more brilliant by the light that lives within you. It inspires us to embark on heroic journeys, explore legendary worlds, and live our adventure. Tonight, as we gather together in the spotlight of the Hollywood Tower Hotel, our starlight ignites the magic to create a beacon, shining out and celebrating 50 years of the most magical place on Earth.

Ladies and gentlemen, boys and girls, and all you Wildcats out there, get ready to show your team spirit, because the movie musical sensation that's sweeping the country is headed this way. It's time for High School Musical.

0: Here we are, 220 million years in the Earth's past, give or take a day.
1: Bill, I know I asked you to help me with this energy stuff and everything, but I was kind of hoping you'd show me a slideshow.
0: A slideshow? I guess that'd be easier, but this is way more fun.
1: Yeah, this is fun. Where's the energy?
0: Oh, it's all around you. See, these plants and animals are soaking up energy from the sun. When they die and get buried, time, pressure, and heat will cook them into the fossil fuels we rely on today, like coal, natural gas, and oil.
1: Wait a minute. You're telling me that we're filling our gas tanks with, well, with dinosaur soup?
0: Well, not exactly. But dinosaurs did live when fossil fuels were developing in the earth. Dinosaurs are just cool. Let's check them out.
1: Why don't we just skip to the air conditioning and jacuzzi period, huh?
0: It's the chance of a lifetime. It's the chance of 100 million lifetimes. Come on.
1: You go ahead and make sure it's safe. I'll wait here, okay? You might as well go too. This is my nightmare. No need you staying with me. Maybe I'll go. What am I so scared of? It's just a dinosaur. What's the big deal about dinosaurs? They're not so tough. Probably have a brain the size of a pea. I hope you're not upset about that pea brain crack. Because, you know, now that I think of it, I'm sure peas are much larger in this time period. I happen to love peas, don't you? I'll take that as a maybe. I should get going because I'm supposed to be dinner. I mean, have dinner with friends. So I should go. Hey, what's

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Music like this puts me in a trance. 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

goblins and ghoulies, creatures of fright, we summon you now to dance through the night. Esprits et fantômes, sur vos fiers destriers, escortez dans la nuit la belle fiancée. 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

0: This is a global event as Walt Disney World, Disneyland Paris, Tokyo Disneyland, Hong Kong Disneyland, and Disney Cruise Line join Disneyland in celebrating 50 years of magic. 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
1: Disneyland is dedicated to the ideals and the dreams that have created America, with the hope that it will be a source of joy and inspiration to all the world.
0: Since opening day 50 years ago, people have walked down Main Street USA, stopped and looked around in wonder and awe, knowing that Disneyland is where it all began. And now, for everyone who's ever dreamed about or experienced the magic of Disneyland Park, we invite you to visit where lifetime memories are made, where new surprises and adventures await family and friends during the biggest homecoming in America's history. In honor of Disneyland Park's golden 50th anniversary, we invite the world to Disneyland Park and celebrate together the happiest homecoming on Earth. The original Disneyland Park, the birthplace of Walt Disney's dream, has grown in its creativity and promise over these 50 years to become the Disneyland Resort. So much so that Disney's California Adventure Park has been added and is now delighting visitors with the excitement and thrills of Disney magic and California fun. Think of it as a way to enjoy the wonders of the Golden State in a day. There are three world-class Disney hotels to stay in during your Disneyland Resort vacation, located just steps away from all the action. And shop, dine, dance, or just relax at the Downtown Disney District, a whole town full of fun with dozens of great places to enjoy. Disneyland is where it all started. And this year, unlike any year that came before or ever will, is host to the happiest homecoming on Earth. There's a lot to look forward to, including exciting new attractions, shows, and parades. Let's start with Sleeping Beauty Castle. For 50 years, it has stood as the symbol of Disneyland. During the celebration, all new glittering jewels, golden accents, and royal banners will shine with an incredible display of light and color. And then, every night, Tinkerbell will sprinkle her pixie dust over Disneyland Park to create the all-new Remember Dreams Come True, the most dazzling fireworks spectacular ever seen at Disneyland Park. This e-ticket in the sky will take you on a magical journey through 50 years of Disneyland memories. Music and pyrotechnics combine in this show so big, only the sky can hold it. New for this once-in-a-lifetime celebration, the streets of Disneyland Park will be the stage for an unprecedented musical cavalcade 50 years in the making. Walt Disney's Parade of Dreams follows over 50 of your favorite Disney characters as they wind throughout the park. 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You and a cyberspace teammate man laser cannons to do battle with the forces of the evil Emperor Zurg. 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Happiest Faces on Earth, a Disney family album, creates larger-than-life photo collages from yours and thousands of other families' Disneyland photographs. These 30 giant scenes depict Disney characters, landmarks, and scenes from classic Disney films. Your memories will become part of Disneyland Park history. 50 years ago, one man's dream came true. And ever after, millions and millions of families worldwide have shared magical memories together they'll treasure always. 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The happiest homecoming on Earth. 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It will be the time of your life.

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1: Don't worry, your old buddy Timon is here. 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
1: My sister and my cousin, Sarah and Amy, are into the princesses and the roller coasters. My cousin Laura and I are into the thrills, the thrills.
0: Well, let's see. I sat next to my mom, who was like, ah! And she was, poor thing, she was terrified.
1: The moms, they're into the shows. They really like the shows, like The Little Mermaid, Beauty and the Beast. David, I don't know what David does.
0: So whatever your taste, whether you like rides, sci-fi, movies, shopping, classic Hollywood, new Hollywood, food, it's all here. And the atmosphere is wonderful.
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3: 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You just feel like when you walk down the main boulevard that you're right there in Hollywood.
2: Welcome to the Disney Studios, packed with the very best that showbiz has to offer. So who wants to be a star? Here's your cue. We'll start with the Twilight Zone Tower of Terror, an out-of-control elevator ride through 13 floors of fright. You actually fall faster than the force of gravity. Up and down, down and up. For anyone who's already done it, we've got good news. We've made it worse. Now it's completely random, so you never know what the fear has in store.
4: My sister, Melissa, she keeps pretty calm, but I know she's pretty scared because she's grabbing onto my hand the whole time.
5: I got scared. It's very dark. And then they shoot you down, you fall out of your seat. It's quite fun.
6: 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I get on it and I hold tight and I just drop with the rest of them.
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2: And when night falls, don't miss Fantasmic, where Sorcerer Mickey takes on some wicked villains in an explosive live extravaganza.
15: The Fantasmic show has to be seen to be believed. I can't tell you. Come and see it. I've never seen a lake on fire before. And dragons, music, fireworks, incredible.
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A ragtag band led by the infamous Captain.

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5: Go ahead.
0: We're going to need another computation on the space shuttle plot.
5: Roger. Unless I receive a go from you on that, I will initiate a hold. This is MC. Manual hold initiated at minus 5 minutes.
0: Roger. This is LD. We will hold at minus 5 minutes, waiting for the latest computation from space shuttle launch.

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0: You have it clear to launch space shuttles.
1: Roger.
0: SSL, this is instrumentation.
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0: Verify item 4.
1: Roger. SPO, start port recorders and TV video tape recorders.
0: Will go. 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
0: Go ahead.

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0: Good evening. Tonight, we gather in a most enchanted kingdom. One overflowing with magic. And once upon a time, it all began with a dream.
1: Yesterday, Disneyland and the New York World's Fair. Tomorrow, a project so vast it has already been called a whole new Disney World.
2: As you can see on this map, we have a perfect location in Florida. There's enough land here to hold all of the ideas and plans we can possibly imagine.

Voices in Worth bring joy and inspiration and new knowledge to all who come to this happy place. A magic kingdom where the young at heart of all ages can laugh and play and learn together. Dedicated this 25th day of October, 1971.

this place sure is swell. Some folks like to say that it all started with a dream. But you want to know what makes this place really special? It's you! Each and every one of you! Anytime you set foot here, you leave this place brighter than it was before. Because you are the magic!

0: 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Follow your hearts and discover a world full of wonder. Like those who have answered the call, if you allow your dream to be your guide, you may be surprised by what you discover. So long as you simply believe.
1: I remember someone told me
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Anything is possible, for you are

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Its rugged landscape is a reminder of the island's explosive origin. It's always springtime in Hawaii. 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

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And when we're brave enough to listen and bold enough to pursue, that dream will lead us on a journey to discover who we're meant to be. 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

Ladies and gentlemen, boys and girls, dreamers of all ages, thank you for joining us this evening for our nighttime spectacular, Happily Ever After, presented by Pandora Jewelry. Please enjoy the rest of your evening here at Magic Kingdom as you continue to journey toward your Happily Ever After.

Ladies and gentlemen, boys and girls, in the 1960s, a sound was created that had a monumental impact on our musical landscape. Today, we're proud to bring that music back to life. 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
0: How's everybody feeling? 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
0: All right, so we're going to do a song right now that tells you exactly how we feel. And it starts off exactly like...

0: more time, give it up for Leo. Wasn't he great on that one? Yeah. I don't know what to say, man. Oh, I'm sorry, that's the wrong band.
1: Here's a song that Elvis never did.

0: Oh, my love, and thanks very much indeed, everybody. We're very glad. The next set's, oh, well, yes, let's not forget. We've got 4 more shows today. We hope you can come back and see all of them. Thank you. The next one, thank you very much. The next one we're going to do is at 4:30, and that one is the one where we're going to be playing some of the acoustic music in the black suits from Ed Sullivan, and songs like I'll Follow the Sun and From Me to You, and all those are great songs. We hope you come back and see that one then. 6 o'clock will be in the Shea Stadium Jackets. We're doing the 12 string stuff from Help and A Hard Day's Night, and we're doing some great George Harrison songs, I Need You and If I Needed Someone. So come back and see that one as well. 7 o'clock, Sgt. Pepper and the band. Thank you for Sgt. Pepper. And the colorful costumes. We'll have all the gear on, and hope you can come back and see that one. We'll be doing songs from Sgt. Pepper, of course, and Magical Mystery Tour as well. And then at 8 o'clock, we come back and play the songs from Abbey Road, the White Album, and Let It Be. So come back, we'll grow our hair long, and come back and play those for you as well. So come back and see us whenever you can. Remember, we never repeat songs, and we always wear different jackets.
1: We have a special set tonight too, don't we?
0: What is it?
1: Yeah, one of the sets we're gonna do nothing but solo material. That's right, all the solo stuff.
0: They've asked us to play solo.
1: That's right. The only problem is it's like 2 o'clock in the morning and you guys won't be here.
0: That's after the park closes, but we do come back and. All right, so now that brings us to the next song. And we're going to send a special song out to Joe, our friend over here. Hello, Joe. Glad to have you back with us. We're glad to see you again. I think you're from Delaware, if memory serves me right. I'm very good with those things. Very good with the states, and I don't know the capitals yet, but I do know just the names of the states.
1: It's a D. Capital
0: Keith
1: D.
0: Says, Keith is a history buff, and he says it's Dover. I'm thinking of the White Cliffs of Dover, but... Glad you're here.
1: I thought the capital of Delaware was D, just a big capital D, and then E, L, Delaware.
0: Yeah.
1: Exactly.
0: I remember when Sean and I were in the same class together in the grade school and primary school, and one day they said, we had a quiz about O. McDonald, and he said, how do you spell O. McDonald had a farm? And I said, you're very dumb, it's E-I-E-I-O, everyone knows that. And then that's when Keith did the drum thing.
2: All right, let's see.
1: Wasn't that when we were in college together?
0: I think we can go back to the song list now. The song list says, we're going to play Please, Please Me one

And there you go, I want to hold your hand. Thanks everybody, you've been a great audience and we thank you for coming. And please, if you can, your travels permit, come back and see us at 4:30 if you can. Now the next one we're going to do will be the last one, but we will return as promised. 4:30, 6, 7, 8, come back and see us. This last one we need your help on. I'm going to sing a high note, or try to sing a very high note. And if I sing it, I need you to sing it back to me. So, by applause, how many people make their solemn promise now, especially the ones that have been enjoying the shade, to sing the note back to me? Let's hear it by applause. Over there. Six people, thank you. I'm just kidding. All right, and how about this shade? Let's hear it from you. Who's gonna sing with me? Who's there for me? All right, great. And in the middle, you guys, brave in the sun. All right. All right, here's your note. Woo! Let's hear it. Woo! Very good. Now, just a little louder and a little longer. Come on. No, they're still this side. Congratulations, everybody. Yeah. All right, you sound great. 1, 2, 3, 5.

0: British Invasion. They will be back later today with more memorable music.
1: Thank you.

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1: Oh, come now, Spring.
0: I know, but it tickles. Well, I already know they tickle. What else could they teach me?

0: doing? 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
1: Come on, everybody. Here we go. Off to Neverland.

Good evening. On behalf of Walt Disney World, the place where dreams come true, we welcome all of you to Epcot and World Showcase. We're gathered here tonight, around the fire, as people of all lands have gathered for thousands and thousands of years before us, to share the light and to share a story. An amazing story, as old as time itself, but still being written. And though each of us has our own individual stories to tell, a true adventure emerges when we bring them all together as one. We hope you enjoy our story tonight, Reflections of Earth.

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1: Walt Disney. Walt Disney.

0: That's right.
1: Dreams come true.
0: What?
1: Dreams come true.
0: Keep going.
1: Dreams come true.
0: Clapping.
1: Dreams come true.
0: What are they doing?
1: Dreams come true.
0: Hot dog. That's it.
2: Mr. Smee, I believe it's time we took our leave of this little party.
0: Wait for me.
3: Imbeciles. And you. You may have the power of dreams on your side this time, but just you wait. One day the kingdom will stop believing, then all will be lost. Remember, you haven't seen the last of me!
0: You did it! It worked!
4: By believing in your dreams, you saved the day!
5: Gorsh, Donald, that sure was something standing up to that mean old Maleficent.
6: It was nothing.
4: Well, Donald, because of you, we all still have our dreams.
0: That's right, Donald. By remembering about the power of dreams, you reminded us all that when we believe in ourselves and our friends and our family, why, there's nothing we can't do. Gee, when you find the dream inside your heart, anything is possible.

0: That's right.
1: Dreams come true.
0: What?
1: Dreams come true.
0: Keep going.
1: Dreams come true.
2: Clapping.
1: Dreams come true.
2: What are they doing?
1: Dreams come true.
0: Hot dog. That's it.
3: Mr. Smee, I believe it's time we took our leave of this little party.
2: Wait for me.
4: Imbeciles. And you. You may have the power of dreams on your side this time, but just you wait. One day the kingdom will stop believing, then all will be lost. Remember, you haven't seen the last of me!
0: You did it! It worked!
5: By believing in your dreams, you saved the day!
6: Gorsh, Donald, that sure was something standing up to that mean old Maleficent.
7: It was nothing.
5: Well, Donald, because of you, we all still have our dreams.
0: That's right, Donald. By remembering about the power of dreams, you reminded us all that when we believe in ourselves and our friends and our family, why, there's nothing we can't do. Gee, when you find the dream inside your heart, anything is possible.

It happens to everyone. One day, you're walking down the street, and you think to yourself, where did I come from? How did I get here? What's it like being born? Me? I started here. Not now, 60 years ago, actually. Now, I know this sounds truly remarkable, but that's my dad. Or will be. Everyone's pretty excited. I know I am. Of course, no one sees me. I'm a long way from heaven. Long way. In fact, my mother hasn't even been born yet.

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She's got to go to school. I've got to meet my dad.

0: Okay. 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
1: Hmm?
0: What is it? You don't?

0: rather do this than have me?
1: You'd rather do this than have me?

0: All right, I know, I'm not much in the looks department yet, but hey, I'm only 30 days old and a fifth of an inch long. Hey, what's going on? An earthquake? Oh, I get it. You're just getting the good news about me. Easy, Pop. That's precious cargo you're wrestling with.
1: Check out the arms. 5 weeks old, half an inch long. We're making progress. It's been 6 months, and that's a long time with nothing to do. But now, for the first time, I can hear your voice, Mom.
0: Sorry about the kick, Mom, but I'm starting to go a little crazy in here.
1: I've been in the womb for 7 months, and today I open my eyes. Ready for something.

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How did I get here? What's it like being born? Me? I'm going to start here. Not now. About 30 years from now, actually. That's my father. Or will be.

0: Hot Pop Mumbles, I got a very important job for you.
1: You can count on us, big boy.
2: Hey, I got one.
0: What did he say?
2: He said, what's the job, boss?
0: Here's the job. My girl, Bethes Mahoney, has got her eyes on the world-famous Bologna and Diamond. You're gonna steal it from me, because she ain't gonna marry me till she gets her mitts on that rock.
1: We'll get it for you, boss.
2: Get on it, man.
0: What did he say?
2: He said it's on display at the museum.
0: Well, what are you guys waiting for? Get me the...

0: And now, to unveil the Bolognian diamond, His Majesty the King of Bologna, King Leopold III.
1: Thank you. On behalf of the Queen and my fellow Bolognian...
2: All right, already, Leo!

0: Detective. Dick Tracy, you're late again.
1: Tess, I know it's third time this week. I'm sorry.
0: Aren't you working a little too hard, Tracy? I worry about you.
1: I know you do, Tess, but someone's got to clean up the city.
0: And you're the man to do it. Well, an evening together at Mike's Diner is better than nothing.
1: I'm glad you feel that way, Tess. Because there's something I've been wanting to ask you.
0: Yes, Tracy.
1: Tess, you...

0: God, Tess. What I'm trying to say is, well...
1: Yes, Tracy.
2: Calling, Dick Tracy! Calling, Dick Tracy! The Bologna Diamond has just been stolen from the museum! Calling, Dick Tracy!
0: I'm on my way. Tess, I gotta go.
1: Where?
0: The Club Ritz. Call it a hunt.
1: The Club Ritz? I call it dangerous, Tracy.
0: Danger comes with the territory, Tess. I'm used to that. I'll be back.
1: Tracy! Be careful!
0: Order for me!

0: thanks. I don't smoke. Have we met before?
1: Oh, Mr. Tracy, everybody.
2: And now the Club Ritz is proud to present the Fabulous Ritz Girls.

0: you like what you've seen so far?
1: So far, so good.
0: I didn't say anything about being good, but perhaps the good detective would like to join me for a quick dance.
1: I don't dance.
0: That's okay. I'm a hot teacher.
1: It is getting warm in here.
0: So wouldn't you like to learn how to move?
1: I'm on duty.
0: What a coincidence.

0: Don't you have something for me?
1: I told you I'd get it, and I did. Marry me, Mahoney, and the diamond is yours.
0: Is that a proposal? How romantic.
1: I'll give you the diamond right now. Say yes, Mahoney.
0: What about Detective Tracy?
1: Don't worry about Dick Tracy! My boys will make sure this is the last show he ever sees. Come on, Mahoney, yes or no? I got things to do.
0: What a coincidence.

0: 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Girls, cover me!
1: Calling all cars, Tracy here. Police backup needed at the Club Ritz.

0: Ever dated a king? I got a big castle. You know you're beautiful when you're angry out.
1: Mongus, which way did they go? Rock a smack a rock a peg a rock.

0: my cigar. They'll never find us here.
1: Yeah, yeah, yeah.
0: Flat up. Give me the diamond.
1: Boss, I don't know. It must have slipped. I dropped the diamond.
0: What do you mean you dropped it? I saw you with it. You had your hands on it.
2: Okay, boys, freeze.
0: Breathless?
3: Breathless, don't, baby.
2: Can the chin music, big boy?
0: I don't get it. What about us?
2: There was never any us. There's a me and a you. Now give me that diamond, or you will be eating lead. All right, Tiki Bird drinks for this guy. Not you. All right, where's my diamond? Somebody better start talking.
4: Where's your diamond? Where's my diamond?
5: I'll do the talking.
2: Fine.
0: So, Detective Dick Tracy, what a surprise. And it ain't even my birthday.
5: Save it for the trial, big boy.
0: What did I do?
5: You stole the Bologna diamond.
0: I don't know what you're talking about, Tracy. Ain't no diamond here.
5: Wrong, big boy. It's right here in this room, and I know who's got it.
0: What are you talking about, Tracy?
5: Big boy, you've been double-crossed.
0: Ooh.
5: I thought I recognized you. Big boy, meet arch-villainous mistress of disguise, Crooey Lou.
6: Crooey Lou?
7: You got me this time, Tracy!
5: You were clever, Crooey, but not clever enough. You signaled your accomplice too many times.
0: Accomplice?
5: Flattop! He didn't drop that diamond off the rooftop. He passed it to Crooey Lou.
0: Nice going, Crooey!
5: Boys, lock him up!
0: Dick, you mind if I call you Dick? I stole the diamond, but I wasn't stealing the diamond now. I want to crush your head, Tracy! I didn't mean that.
8: Well, I guess this means your dance lesson will have to wait.
5: There isn't going to be a dance lesson, Breathless.
8: Well, then, I guess this is goodbye, Dick.
5: I have two questions. Breathless, why would a beautiful woman like you get mixed up in a racket like this?
8: Well, Tracy, I guess I'm just a material girl.
5: Oh. And my second question. Tess Trueheart, will you marry me?
9: Oh, Tracy, I thought you'd never ask. I've been waiting, but every time that...
10: Calling Dick Tracy! Calling Dick Tracy! Report to the Club Reds immediately!
5: I'm on my way. Tess?
9: I know. Go!

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Each animal has its place in the rainforest. 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

0: killed.
1: The song of this rainforest has been silenced. But there is still hope.

0: it sounds pretty good. In fact, that's just the right spirit. Our songwriters, Dick and Bob Sherman of the Walt Disney Studio. The Sherman brothers have written many of the wonderful songs for motion pictures and television shows, and I think this song, written especially for you, captures the spirit of the General Electric Pavilion at the New York World's Fair. Thanks, boys.
1: Thanks, Walt.
0: Say goodbye to the folks.
1: Bye-bye.
2: There's a great, big, beautiful tomorrow.
0: As I said, that's the spirit. Well, a beautiful tomorrow, just a dream away. That says we're going places. There's progress ahead. And that's just the mood we want for the whole pavilion. Here, for example, is a scale model of the General Electric Carousel Theater, a theater in which the audience itself moves in their seats around the stages. The actors, well, they're not real people, but they are a talented and interesting cast. We call them audio animatronic figures, and they talk and act like human beings. The Carousel Theater will present a warm and entertaining portrayal of how life has changed through electrical energy. The same kind of exciting and unique entertainment is what we're planning for every area of the General Electric Pavilion. So, see you at the fair, and remember, there's

sweet the love of coffee.

You know, any wish is possible. 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
1: 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You want to go back at night for some fireworks? No problem. Just hop on, and you are there. Pretty simple and very cool.
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3: When you start to slide and you first start to go down, your toes are going down, that's when you really get scared because you know you're going to just take off.
2: 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So everyone has a chance to make a splash.
4: They had something for my small grandchild who's just 4, Tori. And for Lewis, they had that huge wave. And then we took the tube ride down the river. It was fabulous.
5: Show, and please keep your arms, hands, feet, and legs inside the vehicle at all times. Oh, and don't forget to supervise your children. And for the safety of our cast, we ask that you please refrain from the use of flash photography and external video lighting. Whew. Now that we've taken care of business, let's talk about me. My name is Caroline, and I'll be your guide for this magical journey into the movies. It's the perfect job for me because I love movies. Is everybody ready?
6: Yeah.
5: Great, because the cameras are ready to roll. Ready when you are, CB.
6: Action.
5: And we are rolling.
7: Thank you. Hooray for Hollywood indeed. What better way to start our journey? From the Old West to the rooftops of London and along the Yellow Brick Road, there really is no place like the movies. One of Hollywood's significant contributions to the world of film were great musicals. This scene is from one of my favorites, the 1933 Crosby Berkeley Spectacular Footlight Parade. Here's one of the most famous of all dance sequences. It's from the 1952 musical classic, Singing in the Rain.
8: Here's Gene Kelly, Singing in the Rain.
7: Here's one of the quintessential Disney musicals, Mary Poppins, starring Julie Andrews and Dick Van Dyke. This classic earned 13 Academy Award nominations.
8: Shoot, Jim Cherie, I love this song. Sing along.
7: Here's the birthplace of the gangster film, The Seedy Underbelly of Chicago, from The Public Enemy, starring James Cagney. Released in 1931 before strict censorship rules were enforced, The Public Enemy is a gritty, realistic, and violent look at the world of gangsters of the Depression era.
8: I love this movie. In one famous scene, James Cagney shoves a grapefruit in Mae Clark's face. She can never look at breakfast in the same way again.
9: Somebody's coming. Somebody's coming. Get down.
10: Is it them?
9: Yeah, just a bunch of rubber-necking tourists.
3: Shut up.
8: Sorry about the delay, folks, but I don't want to run a red light, even in the movies.
3: Hey, you. Hey, come here.
8: I'm not allowed to leave my vehicle.
3: I said get over here.
7: I think it's time for a visit to a concession stand. Bye.
8: Hey, Strasburg, wait. Okay, Muncie, whatever you say.
3: Hey, don't you know my name, anyways?
11: I have seen this movie before.
3: The heat sucks. Seeing your fancy car is my ticket out of here.
12: Against the law, and I would never break the law. No more red lights.

0: shots in the morning, suckers.
1: Hey, what are you looking at? Everybody minds your P's and Q's. Maybe you won't get hurt. Oh, this must be the West Side Hotel, huh?
2: Western films depict the legendary American wild frontier, where cowboys and their loyal steeds maintain order in towns against the untamable wilderness. John Wayne and Clint Eastwood are two of the iconic stars who epitomize this ideal of the stoic gunslinger.
3: Go right ahead if that's what you're inclined to do. A long time ago, I made me a rule. Let people do what they want.
1: Sleepy little boy, ain't it?
3: That's a mighty tough territory you're getting into, children. I think about turning back if I was you. That is, once I did, dragging a heart.
1: Now that we're in the clear, this is the perfect time for me to collect a ball.
4: There he is! It's the bank robber! Don't let him get away!
5: Hey, I don't even like this neighborhood, copper!
1: Get out of here. Look at it this way. They can't get any worse. Okay. It's worse. I don't know about you guys, but this is starting to get kind of creepy. Where are we? Jersey?
2: Science fiction has been a staple of classic movies, from Georges Méliès's A Trip to the Moon to George Lucas's Star Wars. In 1979, director Ridley Scott and Sigourney Weaver made audiences believe that in space, no one can hear you scream. This is Alien.
1: Hey, Cupcake. How do we get out of here?
6: Warning. Remain in your vehicle. The area you are entering is extremely dangerous. Proceed with caution.
2: Cemented their status as the Blockbuster Boys with their first partnership. Here from that legendary collaboration is Harrison Ford as archaeologist Indiana Jones in Raiders of the Lost Ark.
1: Snakes? What did it have to be snakes?
2: Some of the biggest horror stars of Hollywood have appeared in the ancient story of a cursed Egyptian temple. A priceless jewel that beckons to all, but be warned, the temptation always leads to destruction.
1: Wow, get a load of that, you guys. Time for me to get back to work. Good thing I don't believe in ghost stories. Tell nobody move while I go get the goods. I don't think they notice a few extra bodies around here, if you know what I mean.

0: ending. That just goes to show you, anything can happen in the movies. Now, let's get on with the show. Tarzan is undoubtedly Johnny Weissmore. He functioned 12 films as the King of the Jungle.
1: Over there we have Marina Sullivan as Jane and Tarzan's sidekick Cheetah, who's portrayed by over a dozen chimpanzee actors over the years.

0: famous movie stars in one of his greatest roles, Mickey Mouse, the Sorcerer's Apprentice in Fantasia.
1: When this film came out in 1940, Walt Disney promised to add new musical sequences in the future. His nephew Roy kept that promise 60 years later with the release of Fantasia 2000.
0: And into one of the most beloved and most watched films in movie history, The Wizard of Oz.
2: Tell

0: Oh, rubbish. You have no power here. 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
1: Well, I'll bide my time. But just try to stay out of my way. Just try. I'll get you, my pretty. And your little dog, too.
0: I wonder how we get out of here. What do you folks think? Which way do we go? Follow the Elephant Road. Now why didn't I think of that? Sing along, folks. You know the words.

0: 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We hope you've enjoyed our tour through some of my favorite films. 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
1: 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We had to face it.

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1: 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Now, please remain seated as this vehicle comes to a complete stop. Please gather your personal belongings and take small children by the hand. And when these doors open, rise dramatically to your feet and make a grand exit directly to the rear of your vehicle. We'll see you at the movies. Goodbye, everyone.

Welcome to the Carousel of Progress. Now, most carousels just go round and round without getting anywhere. But on this one, at every turn, we'll be making progress. And progress is not just moving ahead. Progress is dreaming and working and building a better way of life. Progress is a commitment to people, a commitment to making today and tomorrow the best time of your life. It wasn't always easy. At every turn in our history, there was always someone saying, "Turn back, turn back." But there is no turning back. Not for us, not for our carousel. The challenge always lies ahead. And as long as man dreams and works and builds together, these years, too, can be the best time of your life.

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1: Those small unmanned rocket ships you see leaving us will shortly be sending back television pictures as they fly near the surface, but we'll continue our view from orbit also. Through telescopic lenses, Mars looks even more barren, and there's definitely no sign of it being inhabited. As we know now, some things once thought to exist on Mars turned out to be only illusions, such as the famous Martian canals. But it does have some natural features that are almost as amazing. For example, this gigantic rift in Mars' surface called Mariner Valley. It's over 3,000 miles long, 10 times bigger than the Grand Canyon back home. And for a planet that's only half the size of Earth, that's pretty impressive. This superimposed outline of the United States will give you an idea of its size. Here's a closer view of the section of the rift one of our camera craft is approaching. In a few seconds, we'll have the picture it's sending back, so watch the side screens, please. There's the picture. Our camera ship is down in the rift now. Seen this close, it looks quite Earth-like, but it's hard to get the scale of things. The wall there is almost 4 miles high, and the floor is about 50 miles across at this point. Even those branch canyons you see are 6 or 7 miles wide and go back as much as 100 miles from the main rift. This is no little canal by any means. On the upper screen, we're switching to what is literally the high point of Mars, Olympus Mons, the biggest volcano in the whole universe, as far as we know now. It's 370 miles wide at the base and over 75,000 feet high at the top. 2.5 times more than Mount Everest, the highest point on Earth. Now on the side screens is the picture from our other ship as it approaches the top of the cone. In just a moment, it'll drop down into the caldera, and you can see how big it really is. On Earth, the largest calderas are up to 10 miles across, but that's 40 miles to the opposite rim. Olympus appears to be extinct now, but just imagine what it was like when that entire area was a sea of boiling lava. Scientists estimate it was... Just a moment, please.
2: 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Impact count is rising.
1: Ladies and gentlemen, our camera ship has been knocked out of control by a shower of meteoritic particles. We may encounter the same conditions as...
2: Spacecom, this is Operation. We have damage to primary ACS.
0: Emergency, stand by for space warp.
1: Ladies and gentlemen, we're returning to Earth immediately. Be prepared for another space jump.

0: Control, this is Mars 295. We are terminating emergency space warp. Are we cleared straight in?
1: 295, this is Mission Control. Affirmative, your last transmission. You are priority 1 for descent. Auto control is locked on, and we are counting to retrofire.
0: 295.
2: Ladies and gentlemen, as you can see, we'll be on the ground soon. Everything's all right now, but that was a close call. Actually, the chances are 1,000,000 to 1 against meeting another emergency like that. So please fly with us another time. There's a lot more to see on Mars. Now, please stand by for touchdown.

Ladies and gentlemen, the outer locks are now open and you may leave the spacecraft. Thank you for flying McDonnell Douglas today, and we hope to see you again soon.

0: 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Once we've had a chance to service the Star Speeder, we'll begin our boarding procedures. Thank you.
1: May I have your attention, please? At this time, I'd like to take a moment to review our boarding process with you. When the automatic doors have opened, please proceed directly across the ramp into the cabin. Continue to move all the way across your aisle, filling in every available seat. For your safety, all passengers are required to wear safety restraints throughout the flight. To fasten the restraint, pull the strap out from the right side of the seat and snap it into the console on your left. Galactic regulations require that all carry-on items be safely stowed beneath your seat. While on board, flash photography is not permitted. And please, no smoking at any time. If you have any questions, feel free to ask an attendant. You'll be boarding in just a few moments. Thank you, and have a pleasant tour.
0: Star Tours announces the boarding of the Endor Express, non-stop star speeder service to the moon of Endor. 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
2: 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Galactic regulations require that all carry-on items be safely stowed beneath your seats. Oh, and flash photography and smoking are absolutely prohibited while on board. Thank you, and do have a nice flight.
3: Welcome aboard. 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I know this is probably your first flight, and it's mine too. Well, it looks like we're going to have a smooth flight to Endor, so I'll go ahead and open the cockpit shield. Hi there! I see they're loading our navigator R2-D2, and then we'll be on our way. So sit back, relax, and enjoy the flight. Roger, control. All status, go.
4: Contact upon your control on 120.4.
3: Copy, 120.4. 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

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Thank you.

0: company.
1: Hey. Wow. Hey. All right.
0: How are you, people? All right.
2: Hey, don't mind us. We'll be finished in just a minute.
3: Hey, yeah. Hey.
4: What are you guys still doing here?
3: You were supposed to be at a show.
4: I'm working.
3: Now.
2: I'd like to introduce our lovely manager.
0: She's usually not like this.
1: Yeah, she's usually worse.
3: I heard that. Where is my limo? Good. Okay, come on, guys. Please, get in the car. Sorry, folks. We gotta go.
0: Make sure you lower this.
2: Chris, can you grab my black Les Paul?
0: Hey, wait a minute, wait a minute. We can't leave these people here like this.
3: We can't?
0: No.
2: Come on, you know how we feel about our fans.
3: Yeah,
0: that's right.
3: Well, guys, what do you expect me to do? Send them all with you?
0: Wait a minute. I love that idea. How about some backstage passes?
3: Come on. Make it happen.
0: Give me some.
3: Okay. I'll make it happen.
0: Right,
3: now get out of here. Sal, it's me. Listen, I'm going to need a bigger car. Make it a stretch. In fact, make it a super stretch. Great. Excuse me. Okay, folks. Look, the show is all the way across town. But I got you a really fast car. Okay, wait. It's out.

Ding, ding, ding, ding, ding, oh.